What a classic. 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It doesn't matter how you've drunk or where you're going. Alcohol impairs your hand-eye coordination, and operating a motor vehicle while under its influence can be fatal. Do yourself a favor. If you think you might be drunk, you are, and shouldn't be driving. Next up, we have Liz Fair, May Queen.

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The rest of my set goes out to my boyfriend, so I wouldn't be able to do this without you, honestly.

All right, everyone, this is the last one of the night, at least for my show. 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Unfortunately, this is my last time being with you guys, so I hope you enjoy.

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Let's try to keep this here secret between me, you, and this song. Menage a trois that sings to me sinfully, and God plays along.

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0: my therapist told me that I should tell you the truth, and you're still angry. So sometimes I feel like I still should have lied. I tell you the truth because I care, but I also lie to you because I care. But if I tell you the truth, I guess I can sleep better at night. But then it looks like I don't care because I'm telling you the truth. I mean, I guess I'm just not a... Everybody hates when they get to that part when they realize that I don't want to tell you.
1: The Blacksburg Community Band invites you to a Memorial Day concert to remember our heroes on Sunday, May 24th at 1 p.m. at Warm Health Village Center. 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All right, you are listening to The Show With No Name. This is your host, still undetermined. And today I'm joined by my special co-host slash girlfriend, Chloe.
2: Hey, guys. I'm excited to be here.
1: I think it'll be a nice little show. It's really just a combination of some of our favorite songs and what we bonded over when we first started dating some artists and stuff like that. So I do really hope you enjoy the show. We started off with Tin Man by America, moved into The Tide Is High by Blondie, I Just Might by Bruno Mars, and No More Lies by Tame Impala and Thundercat. Transitioning up here, we'll just get straight back into it. We have What a Fool Believes by the Doobie Brothers. Please enjoy.

0: 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Call 540-961-8400 to speak with someone who cares. That's 540-961-8400. All right. This is the show with no name. Today's a special day. Here with my co-host, Chloe. What day is it again, actually, Chloe?
1: Our 8 months together.
0: That's right. So it is a bit of a special day for us. Again, we cooked up a little playlist of songs we both liked and kind of bonded over these last few months. So I really hope you're enjoying that. Some of the last ones we listened to were City of Stars, Ryan Gosling and Emma Stone, La La Land, Uncle Albert by Paul McCartney, Come On Eileen, and Everywhere by Fleetwood Mac. So yeah, again, hope you're enjoying that so far. Up next, we have Zanzibar by Billy Joel. I hope you enjoy.

0: 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You're joined by me, your co-host with Still No Name, and
1: Chloe.
0: Really happy to be here. This is a nice show for us. We just kind of combined a lot of songs that we really like into a kind of a playlist. We're playing some CDs, some vinyls we brought from home. It's been a really good time. Some of the songs we've just been listening to are, let's see here, Zanzibar by Billy Joel. We had Dancing in the Moonlight by Thin Lizzy and Burning Down the House by Talking Heads. So I hope you've been enjoying that track list. We're going to go ahead and transition into, what song did you pick?
1: California, but Going to California by Led Zeppelin.
0: Yeah, and she's going to do this transition here, so ooh, let us know what you think. All right, I hope you enjoy. So, Wayne? Mm-hmm. Play. Nope, that was not play. A little technical difficulty. You have to skip back to number 7. Yep. Click back. Back one more. I'll click play. No, that's not.

0: WUVT would like to remind you not to drink and drive. It doesn't matter how much you've drunk or where you're going. Alcohol impairs your hand-eye coordination, and operating a motor vehicle while under its influence can be fatal. Do yourself a favor. If you think you might be drunk, you are, and you should be driving.
1: Woo! First PSA!
0: Yay!
2: Fantastic, fantastic. All right. So, what we've been listening to, we had Loretta by Ginger Root. We had Little Green Apples by Cleveland Francis.
0: Yep.
2: And we had Blue Boy by Mac DeMarco. Show's moving right along now. We're about 10:15, a little over halfway. So, I hope you're enjoying the show. If you want to call in, say hi to either one of us. The number is 540-231-9888. We had a lovely call in earlier. If you're still listening, thank you so much. That was very nice and very sweet. We will look at the moon, we promise. Up next, we have Helmet by Steve Lacy. Real quick start on... Nope. Turntable?
1: Yep.
2: Thank you.

0: 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Hope you're enjoying the show so far. We are a little over halfway with about an hour and 15 minutes remaining. Some of the songs you just listened to were Somebody to Love by Queen, Vampire in the Corner by Madalena Bay, you had No Problems by Ginger Root, you had Someday by The Strokes, and just now was Some by Steve Lacy. For those just tuning in, this is a show with me and my girlfriend.
1: Hello.
0: Chloe.
1: My name's Chloe.
0: we just really combined a playlist of some of our favorite songs and some songs that we've been listening to throughout the few months and everything. So I really hope you're enjoying. She'll read the legal ID here in a couple minutes, so stay tuned for that. Up next is Reeling in the Years by Steely Dan. We hope you enjoy.

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1: All right, that's a legal ID. Congrats.
0: Yay.
1: And what have we been listening to?
0: We listened to Steely Dan, Reelin' in the Years, Harry Styles, American Girls, and Joey Valance.
1: Valance
0: and Bray.
1: Oh, you saw them in concert.
0: Is this love? No, they're JVB.
1: That's true. That's true. The real fans call them that. We hope you've been enjoying the show. We are at the top of the hour, so that means we have about 1 hour left, or exactly 1 hour left. Yeah, again, just a playlist of some of our favorite songs. We bonded over the last few months so that we've started dating. So again, we hope you're enjoying. If you do want to call in, we know it's late, but we'd love to hear from you. It's 540-231-9888. That's 540-231-WOOVIT. Up next is
0: Potion by DJO.
1: We hope you enjoy.

0: 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Wood.
1: It's okay.
0: That takes us to 11:15. I hope you guys are enjoying the show again. For those just tuning in, it's me and Chloe.
1: Hello.
0: Some of our favorite tracks we've been playing tonight. We had, Potion by DJO.
1: Yeah.
0: We had Blow Away by George Harrison, and just now was The Palisades by Childish Gambino. Up next, we actually have Senior Skip Day off of the vinyl you bought me for Christmas. That's all.
1: Really?
0: Yeah, it's the vinyl you bought me. Awesome. So yeah, we hope you enjoy. You want to click play for me on that vinyl, the other one? All right, hope you enjoy.
2: Kids. Kids. Cheers.

0: crying. I was literally just having a panic attack.
1: Oh, okay. Are you okay?
0: Yeah.
1: All right. We're going to head to the store. All
0: right.
1: FaceTime me if you need anything.
0: Okay.
2: Trey, got the cafe.

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1: All right, and that takes us to the last 15 minutes of our show. We'd like to thank you guys so much for listening. If you have made it this far, thank you so much. We know it's getting late, especially on a Monday. So, yeah, we appreciate it, especially because it's such a special show.
0: Yeah.
1: Again, this is our 8 months, so it's a special little day for us. And this playlist is the combination of all of our music tastes, so... feel free to call in or do whatever. Up next, we have... what is that?
0: Forever by the Beach Boys.
1: Oh, I think it's the Bruno Mars one.
0: Really?
1: Scroll up. I think it's After Last Night.
0: You're right. It's yeah. Subsonic.
1: Awesome. Yeah. So I hope you guys enjoy. We only got a couple more tracks for you, and then we'll be off to bed like you guys. So please enjoy.

0: 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I am still unnamed DJ Ethan and my girlfriend
1: Chloe.
0: She'll be back next week. 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

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Now we have more White Zombie, believe it or not, coming your way.

that there was More Human Than Human by none other than White Zombie, led by Rob Zombie. Up next, The Druid by Sleep. Actually, psych, it's Age of Winters, Iron Swan. The Druid will be played on the program, however, just later.

almost time for Metallica, but I have to read this PSA first. Do you find yourself drinking on days where you planned not to? Have you ever wondered if you have a drinking problem? If so, you're not alone. There are plenty of others just like you that can't help. 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Now it's time for Metallica. Turn it back on.

That was actually a live remix by DJ Talden here. Up next, we have even more Black Sabbath. 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

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This is DJ Talden here with DJ PJ somewhere in the building. Up next, we have Mastodon, Blood and Thunder. Once saw them and someone threw up in the mosh pit. Would not recommend.

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This is DJ Talton. We're signing off for the night. Hope you have a good night. Have fun.

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0: copyright law. 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
1: You mean the U.S. copyright law?
0: Yes.
2: In a unanimous decision today, the U.S. Supreme Court. The U.S. Supreme Court.
3: That works really well. That's the, how they've done this. They've slowed this time. Well, maybe we should.
4: Maybe we should try doing that. Yeah, yeah.
5: You need to have a lawyer.
2: The U.S. Supreme Court gave humorists broad rights to parody copyrighted songs. At issue in the case was a rap version of the Roy Orbison song.

0: and the company refused to license crew to
1: live crew.
0: In particular. And the company refused to license Two Live Crew to use the song. When the rap group went ahead anyway, Acuff Rose sued, claiming the parody was not in good taste and undermined the worth of the original. The Supreme Court ruled unanimously that parodists have broad rights under federal copyright law to make fun of original works without getting permission from the copyright owner. Writing for the court, Justice David Souter said that even though a parody is commercial, it still may be protected from having to get copyright permission, since federal law specifically exempts criticism and comment from copyright requirements.
2: So, it all goes to prove that art is wonderful and you can learn from it in any genre.
3: Oh, pretty woman.
4: I trust that you can live with temporary happiness. The lawyers I'll unleash on your contract as soon as this conversation is over should wipe that smile off your face.
5: Don't sue us.
6: Because of dilatory practices, any average person

0: high-profile cases, but the average Joes who really need help.
1: I want to look for some consultation what I should do here.
2: Go on.
1: Because they probably have lawsuits against me.
2: I would expect so, yeah.
1: Right, right.
2: I don't handle cases like that.
0: Whether parody is in good taste or bad should not matter, said Souter, adding that First Amendment protections do not apply only to those who speak clearly, whose jokes are funny, and whose parodies succeed.
3: Hello, Dead Dog Records.
4: And when he explained the nature of the project, I said the odds of you're getting approval to use masters or approval to use parody lyrics or medleys are going to be extremely low.
1: Right.
4: So unless you're doing just straight covers, the project would not like to get off the ground.
1: Right, but is it possible in any way then to sue you people? You, I'm asking you for help.
2: To who, me?
1: Yes.
2: Why, you want to sue me?
0: You really can't sneeze without having to call a lawyer.
2: What's that to do with me?
1: Well, I'm asking you for help, and maybe I could sue for punitive damages that you're giving me.
2: I'm giving you?
1: Yes.
2: Me?
1: Yes.
2: What'd I do to you?
1: Well, punitive damages here.
2: I'm a lawyer. What did I do to you?
0: We're so regulated as a society, you really can't sneeze without having to call a lawyer.
2: Okay, well, you want to sue me?
1: Everybody.
0: The second problem is regulation. We're so regulated as a society, you really can't sneeze because of the laws and regulations passed by state, local, and the federal government.
5: Hey, this is Brian.
6: And Mikey.
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6: Blacksburg.

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0: His first date. He wasn't quite sure what to do and what to say.
1: Ribbons, see for yourself. That's her.
2: Where?
1: Sitting right in front of us. That's Sharon.
2: Wow.
3: The most important thing is the first thing you say.
4: Hello.
1: What do you want?
4: I feel I might lay an egg any moment.
5: I beg your pardon.
6: What's a beautiful woman like you doing in a bar like this?
1: Feed a jerk.
5: Now, don't sugarcoat it. Just what is it you're trying to say?
1: I'll grow up.
6: You're falling in love with me. You're falling in love with me.
1: No time for this nonsense.
7: Why do men always assume that a woman alone at a bar is just waiting to be picked up? Picked up, picked up, picked up.
4: How would you like to spank somebody?
1: I beg your pardon?
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1: What?

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2: We're going to do a song from the new record called Stompin' at Le Savoie. Yay! It goes like this.

0: and sisters, ladies and gentlemen, the man you've been waiting for, the drum beater, the system cheater, the broadcaster and drummer.
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0: run it down. There's a small pool. Come on, somewhere where you run it down on this well. Are you there?
1: 1, 2, 3, 4.
2: Because of the brave men and women who broke new ground to change the course of Black history and culture, we have the ability today to succeed, whether it's in science, business, politics, or the arts.
3: I can't stop thinking of you.
2: He was the first African-American player named to the United States Davis Cup team. At UCLA, he helped block up the NCAA championship and went on to win the singles and doubles title. In 1975, he became the first Black man to win the men's singles at Wimbledon. His name is Arthur Ashe. This is Terrence Blanchard. The African-American community prides itself on a diverse range of people and talent, whether it's from the music of today by Allison Williams to tennis pro Arthur Ashe. Let's celebrate our rich heritage.

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Is everybody in? 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
1: Some

You know what really fucking pisses me off about these CDs? You fucking buy them, and then you can't fucking open them. And when you do open them, it takes 15 minutes. And fucking plastic, you gotta cut that open first, and then that takes like 5 minutes. And you gotta get that fucking little rubbery plastic strip thing that has, you know, that's stuck to the edge, and you gotta peel that up. That's fucking stuck all over your fingers, and then you gotta cut that fucking silver fucking dog bone.

Iron Man, the armor-clad superhero of the free world, may be doomed to die. Yes, the life of America's most dramatic Avenger may well hinge upon a delicate sub-miniature component containing the strange secret which keeps his injured heart beating and enables him to live as Tony Stark, one of the nation's leading scientists, head of Tony Stark Industries, and as Iron Man.

0: mic.
1: Don't
0: hold please, can I hold the mic?
1: You can't.
0: I would like to say
1: you
0: that.
1: Can't hold the mic,
0: okay.
1: Bitch.
0: I would like to say that.
2: 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There's too many parts, too many spaces, too many manifestations, too many lines.

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1: Ashley Kahn.
2: Miles meets Gil Evans, and there's this level of mutual respect and mutual dedication to the music that will last a lifetime. By the end of the 40s, they're working on a project together. It's called Birth of the Cool, the Nanette, that would create a kind of melding of modern classical ideas with jazz.
1: Symphony Sid introduction.
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4: Listen, you talk too goddamn much, man. Time capsule. Time capsule's for old shit, dead shit. Okay, and I missed on Kind of Blue.
5: Missed? But Mr. Davis, I think people would say it's a masterpiece. How exactly did you miss?
4: Hey, this ain't an interview, okay? Man, you tape this, I'll kill you. You got it?
5: Yes, sir.
4: Good.
5: Yes, sir. I didn't mean to upset you, Mr. Davis. I'm sorry if I said it.
4: Now, don't forget it, man. Listen, play me some of that Sketches of Spain. Sulia.
6: Yo, let me hit that. Let me hit that, yo.
7: Yo, what's up, shorty? Yeah.
6: Yo.
7: Yeah.
6: Damn, man, I'm trying to get this money, man.
7: But, dog, you got to think about loyalty first, you know what I'm saying? You got loyalty, money will come, you know what I'm saying? Keep it real with your niggas.
6: Nah, fuck that, man. I'm trying to eat, man. I'm fucked up, man. I'm ready to do anything for this money, man. Do shit by myself, do anything for this money.
7: Get my motherfucking blood back. You got a lot to learn, dog.

0: Here's a number that's a happy, stomping thing. It's another of the old hot seven numbers, Where It Blues. All the brass bands in New Orleans used to enjoy blowing this tune, and I used to love to see the music on my horn in my music library.
1: I'd like to present the next group, beginning with the pianist, Wynton Kelly. The bassist is Paul Chambers. The drummer is Jimmy Cobb. On tenor saxophone, John Coltrane. On trumpet, Miles Davis.

okay. 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

0: scream if I cut too close. I'll only hold it back.
1: Hey, DeSavio!
2: Yeah?
1: You ain't never gonna make it, you know that? What are you, 40, 45 years old? You were a punk errand boy when you married the boss's daughter, and you're still a punk errand boy.
2: What the
3: fuck? No, Nick! No, Nick, no!
2: All right.

A friend of mine, Roger Abrahams, a folklorist, spent last summer down in the West Indies. And since this last song is a sailor song, here's a couple sailor songs he learnt down there. First was their own version of a song which I guess was known by all the American sailors 100 years ago, but died out except down there.

0: That's the way they sang it, no fooling. And it's the only verse I can sing. There are 8 verses to it, but that's the only one you can sing in mixed company.
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1: Peace.

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1: hit?
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1: Anyway.
2: Whatever.

0: Maurice, you better tell me the truth. I know she showed you the body wrap.
1: Yeah. Oh, man, what is that?
0: Now, I tell you what, that's the one.
1: Oh, that's the one?
0: Yeah, I tell you what.
1: What?
0: I can't say this one. You know what I'm starting to say? They tell me that's dope. No, I can't say that. You know, I can't say that.
1: I know.
0: Okay.
2: Well, excuse me for being so bold, but this oil I can no longer hold.
3: Quiet. Storm. Club. Merrick. One. Older women. Nice clothes. Beautiful fingernails. One. Music plays. Jukebox.
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1: To Youth Builders, an organization that has the same forward-looking spirit in its social attitude that the musicians of this orchestra have, both in their music and in their private lives. It has the objective of teaching democracy to Americans of the younger generation. As you know, it's been said that no child is born or grows up intolerant. That is one of the few forms of ignorance that has to be cultivated. That was said by a great believer in democracy by the name of Frank Sinatra. And we believe in that, and we are very happy to be associated with the Youth Builders organization in the presentation of this program. And now, the second half of the program commences with an old Brooklyn folk aria, picturesquely entitled, Your Father's Mustache.

Thank you very, very much, ladies and gentlemen. That's what you call European soul tenor. Ain't that wild? We'd like to close the set tonight with an original, and this one is about something very, very good to eat. Cheesecake.

0: With me now, the brilliant guitarist with the Cream, Eric Clapton. Now, Eric, your current hit was a slow starter. Did you have any misgivings about it before it happened?
1: Only in that a lot of people have said that, you know, it was too advanced and everything, and it was too good for the chart, which is their way of saying that they, you know, they don't like it and they don't want to hurt my feelings, you know. But, you know, I don't think this at all. I think it's, you know, we love the record because we, you know, we spent a lot of hard work making it and everything. Mm-hmm. And we're very glad that it made, that's, you know, it's going to make it. And I don't think it's too advanced at all. Yeah.
0: But you and Ginger and Jack are three very different people. Do you find generally that your musical tastes coincide?
1: Yeah, incredibly, yeah. It's unbelievable, you know.
0: Good, well, if you get together now, let's have a little coincidence on I Feel Free.
1: Great, okay.

0: Yeah, it's true. It's true.
1: An earthy, soulful music was born in our great land, but how it all got started is what we need to understand. It had to come from somewhere, and while searching for the clues, I find myself in Dixie, near the birth of Negro blues. From Tennessee to Georgia, and then to New Orleans, as I walk through the old French quarters, I hear a familiar ring. And something there reminds me of the sounds I hear today. There's something quite familiar in the soulful way they play. As I walk, I listen to all the different beats. And somehow I knew without a doubt that Jimmy Rogers walked these streets.

0: Ladies and gentlemen, pimps, players, and hustlers, welcome to the 1994 Draft!
1: Yeah, what's up, cuz? What's up? Yeah. Oh, and I can tell you today that, fellas, that we got a very, very good draft for y'all. We got ladies like Kim, the keeper, straight from Southgate. We got Tammy, she's too young right now, but that's all right. Still got oh, yes, she do. Okay. Also, we got Vivian, the video that's been in everybody's video. You know what I'm saying? Ain't never gonna get paid either. Also, we got Amy, that jaw jacking receiver on the west side. Long Beach, y'all know that? Just be talking like a mother, don't you?
2: Yes, it lies.
1: Okay. Also, we got Melanie from the north side, aka Yeasty, or Wonder Bread, or Flame On, her junior high name.
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0: ladies and gentlemen, we have arrived in Philadelphia. Local time is 3:05 p.m. and the temperature is 67 degrees. 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

Do you have a wife? Do you think she thinks about you every minute?

0: Steven.
1: Who said that?
0: Me, down here.
1: What are you, a yellow booger?
0: I'm a banana slug, Steven.
1: Well, what are you doing in my room?
0: I'm your sense of adventure. Don't you remember me? Don't you know that we miss you?
1: Miss me? Who misses me?
0: You know, all your friends in the forest. The trees, the pond, that little fort that you made out of branches. We all miss you.
1: Mom took me to the forest last year.
0: I'm a slug, Steven. It took me a long time to get here.
1: Oh, I guess that makes sense.
0: The forest is not that far away. Have an adventure today. I'm sure your mom would take you.
1: You're right. I should get out. 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Hey, Mom!
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0: Hi, I'm NASCAR driver Kyle Busch. Driving a race car can be risky, but there's one risk that I'd never take on the road. I'd never try to drive my car through floodwaters. Floods kill more people every year than lightning, tornadoes, and even hurricanes. And most flood deaths are a result of people driving into floodwaters. If you approach a flooded roadway, do like the National Weather Service says, and turn around. Don't drown.
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And Mr. Money Machine, it gets meaner when you hang around the high dry cleaners. 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

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Good morning. This is Wovit Wayback.

0: lack of empathy is bad. And now the lines of non-facts waiting to get in the conversation are longer and longer. And some people can't be beat in an argument, and we have to hold on to that hippie point harder. Empathy is good, lack of empathy is bad. Holy math says we're never not together.
1: Holy math says we're never not together. It's beautiful. It's the It's Not a Surf from 2019's Never Not Together. That's the title, Something I Should Do. That's not the title track. There is no Never Not Together. Never mind. Something I Should Do is the name of the song from Not a Surf. My name is Jess Chris. It's the Love It Way Back. And I'm playing songs from the 70s, 80s, 90s, and the 2000s. That was from 2019. We also heard Matt Pond PA from 2011, Love to Get Used. We've got Sebado, The Ocean, that was from 96, Candy Skins from 91, Foals from, I can't remember what year that was, I think it was 15, Mountain at My Gates. So I'm going to be playing a whole bunch of just, you know, classic college rock stuff that started here on WUVT, definitely in this area. It is 18 minutes after 9 o'clock. Do you love WUVT? Are you looking for more of our amazing content? Well, great news. 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Now, we're going to go to... Hold on a second. I'm digging out the old record. I believe this is from 1986, 88. 86. It's Lovin' Rockets from Express, and this one's called Ball of Confusion on the Wovet Way Back.

It's Love My Way from the Psychedelic Furs at WUVT. It's the Woven Way Back. My name is Jess Chris, and it's, man, it's so hot. It's hot in the studio, but it's also hot outside. 89 today, 88 tomorrow, finally cools off, and then it never stops raining. 74 right now in Blacksburg with the Jam.

It is the Mighty Lemon Drops from 1988. That is Inside Out from the album World Without End. And we also heard Lena Lovitch with New Toy, The Jam from Snap, The Bitterest Pill I Ever Had to Swallow. Sorry. Psychedelic Furs, Replacements, all great songs. And this is typical of the music that I'm playing all summer long, every Tuesday from 9 to 11. And I might just pop in every once in a while because the summer schedule is not packed. It is actually relatively packed. It's the most most DJ slots filled in the summer in forever, I think, or at least in a very, very long time. So very exciting. But anyway, I'm here every Tuesday from 9 to 11 playing stuff from the 70s, 80s, 90s, and from this millennium, century, whatever, too, because there's a lot of good stuff in the early 2000s and the 10s that just doesn't get played on the radio much, if at all. So that's what I'm here for. That's what this station is here for. 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It's another public service announcement from the mighty, mighty 90.7 WUVT. I'm just Chris. I'm playing tunes. I'm playing this one, The English Beats. Save It For Later on the Wovett Way Back.

It's WUVT with Echo and the Bunnymen and New Direction from 1987, the self-titled album, Echo and the Bunnymen, just in case you were wondering. And that came from, that came from vinyl, as you can hear. And that's, this is the plastic sheet of the vinyl record. So fun. However, alert to all WUVT DJs out there, the right turntable, turntable number two, is futzed. The stylus is not working. It's skidding across the record. So my plans today were lots of vinyl, and it ended up being half vinyl, which is kind of messed up. But it's okay. I'm making do. Guadalcanal Diary in there, Squeeze, Ranking Roger with the English beat. Started off with Save It For Later, but then played Ranking Roger, of course, a part of the English beat. I may play Dave Wakeling later. Probably not. Anyway, Ranking Roger's song So Excited from an album called Radical Departure, and it was quite a radical departure from the reggae ska influenced sound of the English beat, but still a really good song. I really liked that song. I thought, oh, this is going to be his like way into pop radio. It did not happen, but it's okay. It's all right. It's still a good song, and we can all enjoy it together. And my wife wanted me to tell the story of how we met, basically. I was staying at some friends' apartments, and she lived upstairs from them, and I had some CDs, and they were, and I'm real super OCD, I'm kind of stupid like that, and I had all my CDs in alphabetical order, which you should do if you don't do that. Anyway, she borrowed, I believe it was the singles 45 and under CD, and when she came back, she put it back exactly where it was supposed to be. And at that point, I knew it was perfection. It was it was meant to be. So there's my story. Clark Kent right now, away from home on the Woovit, way back.

canary in a coal mine from The Police, from the Zenyatta Mandata album. You can hear the skipping, the record scratching. Oh, it's beautiful. Love that. Anyway, that was, when was that from? Ooh, I got a phone call. Anyway, The Police and Clark Kent before that with Away From Home. And of course, Clark Kent is Stuart Copeland. And back then, nobody really knew it, but it actually was all of The Police on Clark Kent. Very interesting. Before I answer that phone, I'll get to you in a second. Hold on. The Blacksburg Community Band invites you to a Memorial Day concert to remember our heroes. That's this Sunday, May 24th, and it's at 1 p.m. at Warm Hearth Village Center. Admission is free and open to the public. That's the Blacksburg Community Band Memorial Day concert this Sunday, the 24th of May, at 1 p.m. at Warm Hearth Village Center. A public service of the mighty, humongous, but not too gaudy, WUVT. My name is Jess Chris. It's 10:15, and I'm playing lots of music. Lots of old music, lots of hopefully good music. Hopefully you like what I'm playing. Like this one, the Hoodoo Gurus. This is What's My Scene from the Blow Your Cool album. It's Woven Way Back, WUVT.

that is Marshall Crenshaw from 1982 and Cynical Girl. And as I'm logging that song, it says it's the first time it's ever been played. Like, I'm the first person that's ever played that song on WVT. I highly doubt that, but there you go. Great song from Marshall Crenshaw, and this is Fisher Z. This one's called So Long. It's Woof It Way Back on WUVT. And if you want to hear something, 540-231-9888, 540-231-9888.

0: That's the Stranglers covering the Kinks all day and all of the night.
1: Ah, nuts. Hold on a second.
0: Here we go. I forgot to log it. The unending battle of the WUVT DJs logging the song. The Stranglers, before that, Fisher Z and So Long, and Cynical Girl by Marshall Crenshaw, Hoodoo Gurus, What's My Scene? Gosh, so many great songs. Hope you're enjoying it. It's the Wovet Way Back, and it's time for the weather, and it's going to be hot. That's all you really need to know. 89 today, 87 tomorrow. Rain starts on Thursday. And according to my weather app, it is never, ever going to stop raining after Thursday. 68 on Thursday, 58 on Friday. Blacksburg be Blacksburgin. It's right now 78 high atop the Squire Student Center. And it's 104 in the WUVT studio. And this is by request. The Millions from 1991. This is Breathe on the Wovet Way Back.

Yeah. Stone Roses. And, hold on. Stone Roses and I Want to Be Adored. Oh, man. What a great song. I'm running around here. It's 140,000 degrees in the studio, and I'm running around getting requests because I got requests. It's fun. Anyway, Stone Roses, I Want to Be Adored. Public Image Limited. Johnny Rotten Lydon's album, way after whatever band he was in. Oh, my God. God Save the Queen. Oh, my God. I'm blanking out right now. Anyway, PIL from Happy and Seattle. And it's going to kill me. I'm going to think of it in a second. Russ called. He's a WUVT and Virginia Tech alumni. He called and he's on the road in North Carolina listening online. Thanks for the call, Russ. And we were talking about Waxing Poetics. And most stations worry about repeating a song, you know, more than, you know, once every couple of hours, WUVT. And I personally worry about repeating a song once every 2 weeks. So 2 weeks ago, I played the Waxing Poetics from Virginia Beach, Norfolk, and I played, now I'm blanking on that song. Anyway, I played some song from Waxing Poetics. I wanted to play a different song, so I told him I would get another one. And from Bedtime Story, Frankenstein's Daughter, that's from 1990. Oh, Baby Jane, that's the one that I played 2 weeks ago, of course. And then my wife wanted to hear The Millions, and that was from 1990, I believe, or maybe 91. M is for Millions was the name of the CD, and it was sitting here in the stacks, and I'm like, oh my gosh, what a great band. And a song called, that was track number 7, I believe, called Breathe. And I don't know if my memory is failing me or not, but I believe The Millions played South Main Cafe way back in the day. And South Main Cafe, for the younger folk, get off my lawn! South Main Cafe is now where Cabo is. And I believe they played there or maybe somewhere else. I can't remember. It was a long time ago, but that's a great song. And The Stranglers, All Day and All of the Night. Oh, I already talked about that. Anyway, it's time for PSAs. I also have another request. I will look for the Eurythmics. I don't know if is that here? I can't find the Human League song, so I'm going to play another Human League song in a second. But first, I want to ask you if you need to talk. Raft Crisis Hotline offers 24/7 empathy and support, whether you're in a crisis situation or if you want to talk about your stressful day. 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Call 540-961-8400. To speak with someone who cares. That's 540-961-8400, a public service of the mighty WUVT, the best station in the nation. And I played English Beat and Ranking Roger earlier. I said I would play some Dave Wakeling, and I caved. This is his band, General Public. It's Tenderness on the Whoop It Way Back.

It's the Sex Pistols. That's the band I couldn't remember. Johnny Lydon's Sex Pistols. I know I think of it eventually. By request, it's the Human League. Not the actual song you wanted to hear, but

0: Joe Jackson from 1979's Look Sharp, the title track. My name is Just Chris. It's 2 minutes after 10 o'clock. Sorry, 11 o'clock. And I was supposed to be out of here at 11, but there's nobody scheduled after me. So if you don't mind, I'm going to hang around for a little bit because I've got some more vinyl to play because one of the turntables is busted. So instead of playing all the vinyl, I've only been able to play half the vinyl, going back and forth on CD and records. So I've got a couple more records I want to play. First, I got to play a CD.
1: Sorry.
0: But I got a couple more records, and then I'll be out of here. Julian Cope, World Shut Your Mouth on the Woovit Wayback.

XTC, XTC from Oranges and Lemons and King for a Day. And this is Just Chris at 11:09. I've pretty much exhausted all of my vinyl. I was going to play another song, but then I was like, I don't know. I'll save it for later or for my next show, which will be next week. I will be back on Tuesday and every Tuesday from 9 to 11 here on 90.7 WUVT. And I'm going to do a PSA real quick just to get it out of the way. I already read that one. How about this one? No? I already read that one too. 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Even in the summer, Shifford Health Center serves all of Virginia Tech with their travel, gynecology, nutrition, allergy, and immunization clinics, as well as a radiology department, laboratory, and pharmacy. 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Oops. Sorry about that. All right, I'm Just Chris, and I'm out of here, and I am going to play this. Whoops. Buttons. Yeah, there we go. I'm going to play this song because it feels so appropriate, even though it's kind of a pretty popular song. Cruel Summer, Bananarama on a hot day. And I hope to see you next Tuesday, 9 a.m., for Wove It Way Back on WU.

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Well, they think we had it better than the way we had it. Well, they gaze at strip mall where a field once been. Well, they think they're born late like the way we now do it. Or they curse at the present or lend credence to it. Or they hear all the old songs and think they're all true. And hate all their own songs and everything new. Well, I'm here to tell you, someone who's known it. As someone who's lived it, as someone who's grown. As somebody who somebody once loaned a home to. That the grass is always green, the past is always cleaner. The present is proud and everyone's meaner. They say we're moving towards something, but I think we're moving from something. There's some folks who are more apathetic and then there's some folks who are more money grubbing. Well, I know there's always been greed and green acres and war and peacemakers. And then there's your takers and your leavers and your havers and your needers. And in this great froth as we skim through the batter, there's now many more of the former and less of the latter. Help us climb out of this pitfall disaster led by dynasty charlatans. It's not poetasters. Well, there's a mortal disconnect spawned by gluttonous connection. When you pick your own culture without taboo or discretion. Where there's no more history and nothing is learned. Where you shun all your kin and all your bridges are burned. Where you are what you buy and you're who what you own. And you think yourself and you live all alone. You make yourself feel fine when everything's wrong. When the world keeps turning but you're brittle as bone. So to all the future dreamers and lovers and leavers. To all those who know there's still something between us that binds us and reminds us of times past. I appreciate you listening to this one man's last gasp. In spite of all the words that we can't put to song, I thank you to take off your eye shades and please sing along.

0: 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Student run radio, which means you're gonna get like 5 hours of wind chimes. Friggin' bring in Thin Lizzy. What's wrong with Thin Lizzy?
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You are listening to WUVT FM 90.7 Blacksburg, radio for everyone. Sorry about that. One of the vinyl players is a little messed up, I think. But yeah, this is DJ Fruit Ninja. Happy Tuesday, everyone. Thank you for listening. The automation was kind of playing some banger stuff, which is surprising, but that was interesting. Anyways, today my plan is to play some 80s, 90s, kind of stuff that I just like. Not really anything in particular, but I won't be here next week, so I was like, oh, why not just play some stuff I enjoy? So I hope you guys also enjoy, because I know I'm going to be having fun over here at the station listening. But yeah, this first song is by the Blow Monkeys. It's called Digging Your Scene. I brought it in on vinyl, and I feel like it's underrated, so yeah, enjoy.

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Call 540-961-8400 to speak with someone who cares. That last song was The Headmaster Ritual by The Smiths, and before that was Since You're Gone by The Cars. This is DJ Fruit Ninja. Thank you guys for listening. Playing some 80s right now, and then I'll probably get into some 90s in a little bit. But yeah, fun stuff over here. It's hot outside. Pretty sweaty. It's like 80-something. It's pretty hot at the station as well, but I run cold, so it's kind of good for me. Anyways, up next is Hall & Oates. This song is called Sarah's Smile. I love this one.

Wow. Tainted Love. What a classic. It sounds really good right into Soft Cell's other song, Where Did Our Love Go? That's a banger as well. And before that was High and Dry by Radiohead. That song reminds me of freshman year. I would listen to that all the time, walking class to class. So that was pretty nostalgic. Saying that freshman year is nostalgic also is kind of crazy, but we're gonna ignore that. Up next, we have the Pet Shop Boys. The song is called My October Symphony. I guess this is my top played song as a DJ, as Fruit Ninja, because I was looking at my thing on the website, because you can look at that. And yeah, this is gonna be my fourth spin of it. And honestly, that's not a ton since I have had a good amount of shows, but yes, I do really like this song. So I hope you guys also like it.

The Blacksburg Community Band invites you to a Memorial Day concert to remember our heroes on Sunday, May 24th at 1 p.m. at Warm Hearth Village Center. Admission is free and open to the public. That was Save a Prayer by Duran Duran. And before that, Take on Me by A-ha. It's a funny song. Kind of. Anyways, more 80s, couple more, and then it'll transition to some 90s. The next song is gonna be Love Cats by The Cure. The Cure is so good. What a great band. And then, yeah, couple more 80s, and then some 90s. Like I said, yeah. Okay, enjoy. Oh wait, actually, we're not gonna listen to Love Cats, we're gonna listen to... Oh wait, no, we are gonna listen to Love Cats, sorry.

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That last song was the theme from The Big Wave by Tatsuro Yamashita. I love that album, The Big Wave album. Reminds me of the beach. I like listening to it at the beach when I'm chilling out. It's not on streaming services, however, it does get uploaded every once in a while and then taken down, but so good. And we have the CD here, that burn CD here, which is nice. But my mom got me the vinyl in high school, which was so awesome and amazing. So fun to listen to at any time. And that was finishing up some 80s songs. Now we're gonna move on to some 90s. Up first, we have Smashing Pumpkins. The song is called Luna.

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Wow, I didn't know we had a YouTube channel. Anyways, notice how there's some bed music playing? I didn't have some earlier because one of the turntables, I think, the needle looks bent, and I don't know why, which is sad. So, yeah, I've been alternating between vinyl and CDs, but have some more CDs for these 90s songs that I'm gonna play soon. But that last song was Last Goodbye by Jeff Buckley. And before that, Sugar Hiccup by Cocteau Twins. Up next, we have Elliott Smith with Clementine.

Hi everyone, you're listening to DJ Fruit Ninja. That last song was Possibly Maybe by Bjork, and then before that was You're Not the Only One I Know by The Sundays. Now for some weather. It is currently 87 degrees. Whoa, very hot. High of 87, low of 60. Very sunny and nice, but make sure you guys wear your sunscreen and drink lots of water. That's definitely important. And wow, I'm looking at next week and it says it's supposed to be rainy every day. So I'm not looking forward to that. But rain can be nice sometimes. Anyways, up next we got The Flaming Lips. The song is called Race for the Prize. I found this song when I was training to be a DJ here. And I really liked it. It has a good beat going. You'll know what I'm talking about once you hear it.

Do you find yourself drinking on days where you plan not to? Have you ever wondered if you have a drinking problem? If so, you're not alone. There are plenty of others just like you that can help. You can attend an Alcoholics Anonymous meeting every night at 7:30 p.m. at 203 East Roanoke Street, Blacksburg, Virginia, a safe place for recovery. That last song was Put Me Down by the Cranberries. And I have about 18 minutes left. DJ Lockjaw is playing after me. And you guys should tune in because it'll be a great set, I'm sure. I'm going to play a couple more songs. I was going to say something. Oh, yeah. Playing 90s stuff. But I forgot to say what specifically 90s. Playing 90s alternative rock type of stuff. Kind of deceiving if you were listening for any type of R&B or anything else. But don't worry. I love some R&B, hip-hop, anything. Other 90s, but that's for another day. But yeah, playing some more 90s rock until my show is done. Up next is going to be Starflyer 59. I love Starflyer 59. I found one of their CDs at Goodwill for $2, and it was online for, I don't know, maybe $70, which is crazy. So always check your Goodwill CDs in vinyl. There might be some gold hidden. But yeah, this song is called She Only Knows.

Hello, this is Lockjaw. That was a great set by Fruit Ninja. So today I just wanted to pull out random items from the stacks as well as take requests. So please call my line. I would love to play a song for you. First up, we have some Roger O'Donnell. Let's get into it.

Well, you don't always hit with those random plays. I was so happy that last caller called in. It was a former regular of mine. I have a PSA for you all. Do you find yourself drinking on days where you plan not to? Have you ever wondered if you have a drinking problem? If so, you're not alone, and there are plenty of others just like you that can help. You can attend an Alcoholics Anonymous meeting every night at 7:30 p.m. at East Roanoke Street, Blacksburg, Virginia, a safe place for recovery. Again, this show is only going to be random plays and requests, so please call in. I have a few more requests coming up, and I'm still digging around for some vinyl, so bear with me. Next up, we're going to have Quadrin. I've never heard of this guy, so I hope it's good. Enjoy.

All right. This next one goes out to a longtime listener, Brenda. This is Miss You by the Rolling Stones. I hope you enjoy. Thanks again for calling in. Made my day.

0: All right, this next one is a little bit of a weird one. Again, we are doing random polls, so if it's not your thing, stick around, we'll play some more music. This is Dead Eye by The Longshoremen. Enjoy.
1: Down inspects the nautical bar, salty, desperate, blistered thirst, quenched by North Beach ale. Down inspects the nautical bar, salty, desperate, blistered thirst, quenched by North Beach ale. I spied the cutest strapping sea dog while she chewed a plug. I spied the cutest strapping sea dog while she chewed a plug. Swig the grog, kiss me stump, swab the deck.
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1: Down inspects the nautical bar. 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The barrel of ale went down. My tumbler swung it down. Gridiron down inspects. 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
1: Below a shipwrecked slaver, me moaning skull awoke. Chained to a yardarm end, the shrouds and backstays moan. Stood watch behind the gun locker, all of the brawny sea dogs, fretting and fuming their black tea stunk. What course for their prisoner, pondered the cute little sea dogs. Climbing slant deck in the ship's lee roll, she scowled and waved steel. Climbing slant deck in the ship's lee roll, she scowled and waved steel.
2: Aye, aye, lover.
1: Cook us our mess, scrub the pots, catch some mice, have them your mess. 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Cook us our mess, cook us our mess, cook us our mess. Cook us our mess, cook us our mess, cook us our mess. Swinging from the mainmast, ragged skull and crossbones moans. Swing the weather yardarm in. Swing the bow out slowly. The big handsome sea dogs gave no wise mercy. The cute little sea dogs. Climbing slant deck in the ship's lee roll, she scowled and waved steel. Climbing slant deck in the ship's lee roll, she scowled and waved steel. She muttered, aye, aye. In her dead eye, my skull swung into view. I

Hello, once again, this is Lacha. I really like that last track. The CD, someone wrote down Steve Albini-esque, and yeah, it was pretty cool. I have a PSA for you all. 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Call 540-961-8400. Next up, I have a request. This is some Miles Davis for Brenda. Enjoy, you all.

graffiti on the cover said Japanese pop funk noise rock, and yeah, that's about right. It's pretty cool. Definitely we'll go back and listen to that. Next up, I have a request. This is Guess Who. The title track is Friends of Mine. Thank you so much for the caller who had an abundance of patience with me as I tried to get that name down. I hope you enjoy. Here you go.

All right, that last song was requested by my dear partner Ulysses. I haven't listened to Foxing in ages, so that was pretty refreshing. Next up, we have another NCP pick, so it's gonna be a little weird. I cannot really say this band's name, it's in German, but the abbreviation is MDK. It's gonna be a long one. I hope you all enjoy.

Hope you all enjoyed that last track. I have a PSA for you all. Do you love WUVT? Are you looking for more amazing content? 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All right, you guys, I have a few more tracks. This one is Dream Theater. I hope you all enjoy.

All right, that was Entertainment by Phoenix. That was a call-in request. So thank you to that caller. That was so fun. Again, this show is only random picks and requests. So if you have a song you want me to play for you, I would love to. Please call in. Next up, we have some Golden Boy with Miss Kitten off their album Ore. This album was actually recommended to me by another WUVT DJ. So I'm sure it'll be great. Hope you all enjoy.

All right. That was Rippin' Kitten by Golden Boy with Miss Kitten. I thought that was so cool. Next up, I have a request from my dear friend Izzy. This is Rest of My Life by Nickel Creek. Hope you all enjoy.

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I'm sorry about that. With details about you and your project. Next up, we have another weird stack pick. This is Lydia Lunch. I hope you all enjoy.

That was pretty cool. I liked how it was a little gothy. Next up, we have Stick It to My Side by Panthu Prince. Again, this is a reminder that you are listening to WUVT FM 90.7 Blacksburg, and this show is only random plays and requests. So please call in. I'm actually running out of music to play, so it'd be wonderful if I had a couple listeners call in. Anyways, let's get into this music.

All right, next up, we have some more music by The Longshoremen. The graffiti on this album says, "Great, obscure, jazzy weirdness." This next song is The Cave. Hope you all enjoy.

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I am.

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And it's making you nauseous. 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

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We just had Bodies by Car Seat Headrest. Up next, we have Transdermal Celebration by Ween. But before that, I have a PSA for everyone. 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

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We just had Nausicaa by Cameron Winter. Up next, we have Teenage FBI by Guided by Voices.

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You're listening to Famous Prophets. We just had Love Takes Miles by Cameron Winter. Up next, we have Coloring Your Cheeks by the Mountain Goats. Before that, I have another PSA. 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

7 p.m., so bedtime soon. My name is Dejanero. I'm here all of this summer from 7 to 9 p.m. every Tuesday. I'm very excited for today's show. I have written down a list of songs that I want to play. Hear that paper crinkling, you know it's authentic. But you just listened to Didn't I by Durando. I like that song a lot. Let me cross it off my list right now. Actually, the bed music today is Joao Gilberto. It's my CD. I like him. I got the CD in Brazil. He's Brazilian. Anyways, I'm really excited for today's show. I have a lot of fun stuff that I have picked out. I couldn't find a lot of the stuff I wanted to play, so I might have to... Oh my god, my friends are listening. Hey guys. All my friends. Wait, guys, hi. I might have to play some stuff from my computer, but that's okay. Okay, now I'm nervous. Okay, next up is Allman Brothers Band.

0: Hey, Sugar, tell them who we are.
1: Well, we're big rock singers, we got golden fingers, and we're loved everywhere we go.
0: That sounds like us.
1: We sing about beauty and we sing about truth at $10,000 a show.
0: Right.

Okay, I don't know what that song was. I was looking for Dr. Hook because I wanted to play Sexy Eyes, and then someone had starred and highlighted that song as super good, so I was like, oh, they don't have Sexy Eyes, I'll play this. I was the worst thing I've ever heard. Wish I was on the cover of Rolling Stone, I guess. Anyways, that was cover of the Rolling Stone by Dr. Hook. Like, sorry. Before that was Dreams by Allman Brothers Band, and the first song I played was Didn't I by Durando. To make up for that, I'm going to read a fun little public service announcement. Okay. Do you love WUVT? Yes. Are you looking for more of our amazing content? Probably. Great news. 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Next up is Prince.

That was, as you probably guessed, Freak of the Week by Funkadelic. I want to play The Occasions, but the CD isn't working and only one of the turntables is working, so I'm going to stall. It's hot today. You probably know that. Let me see. Let's do the weather. It's currently 7:33 p.m., Tuesday, May 29th. Tomorrow I start my summer class. I'm taking chemistry too. Okay. It's currently 82 degrees Fahrenheit, sorry. And the high today was 89 and the low is 60. Tomorrow the high will be 88 and the low will be 62 and there will be thunderstorms. 50% chance. But I'm pretty sure it's going to rain. Not that I can tell the weather or anything, but if I could, that'd be pretty cool. I forgot to bring my computer, so I can't play things off of my computer, but I wanted to play Too Hot in LA by Woody and Jeremy. I really like that song, so if you have the time and you want to listen, it's called Too Hot in LA by Woody and Jeremy. I also like their song Hollywood Witches. Before Freak of the Week by Funkadelic was Lay Lady Lay by Bob Dylan. So I have to go from CD to vinyl to CD to vinyl because the only... Oh, my song is ready. It works. Okay, next up is... What's it called? Oh, Girl Watcher by The Occasions. Enjoy. Thanks for your patience. Just kidding, it's Sylvester.

0: That was Girl Watcher by The Occasions. A little bit of a freaky song. What are you looking at? Before that was I Need Somebody to Love Tonight by Sylvester. Fun fact about Sylvester. They were the first artist on the radio that was like kind of like genderqueer. So that's cool. I learned that yesterday. I like Sylvester.
1: What song do I like about? He don't have a lot of his stuff.
0: I like You Make Me Feel Mighty Real. So if you're interested in more of that, listen to that.
1: I'm gonna switch it up a little bit and play Sinead O'Connor. I love Sinead O'Connor. I love the Irish. So
0: Nothing Compares to the Irish. This Is Nothing Compares to You by Sinead O'Connor. See that? That's good, right? Yeah.

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You were just listening to Arrow Through Me by Paul McCartney and Wings, Ohio by Crosby, Still, Nash & Young, Skyway by The Replacements, Nothing Compares to You by Sinead O'Connor, and Girl Watcher by The Occasions. Next up is The Animals. I'm going to be on until 8:30 today, but I'm on every Tuesday during the summer from 7 to 9 p.m. if I'm feeling so inclined. So yeah, happy 8 o'clock. Sun should be setting soon, so go and watch the sunset, but still listen to WUVT. I'll play some sunset-esque songs, maybe if I want to. Okay.